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When the sun beats down and I lie on the bench, I can always hear them.

Ahora escuchamos a ACDC con Stiff Upper Lip. 10 de la mañana con 4 minutos, es 20 de julio. Escuchas La Ley del Rock en Futuro. On a bit of a trip, looking for thrills to get me some kicks. Now I want you ladies, I shoot from the hip. I was born with a stiff, stiff upper lip. Let's

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I saw you holding lots of other guys and now you've got the nerve to say.

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I say you look so fine that I really want to make you mine. 4, 5, 6, come on and get your kicks. Now you don't need

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It's a 1, 2, 3, take my hand and come with me, because you look so fine that I really wanna make you mine. I said, you look so fine that I really wanna make you mine. Come on and get your kicks. Now you don't need a